challenged souls worldwide. Team Camino honors Monsieur Braille by dedicating this concept to all who emulate him by sharing their courage, perseverance, faith, leadership, and inner visions. Some may need to research this, but I'm leaving you with Coolio featuring 40 Thieves. If point of view is key to relationships, I'm enriched by Mr. Coolio. Buen camino, my friends. Thanks for sharing the way.

sister. I see you in line ready to come into the party. You're looking fly. You're dressed from head to toe. But before you come in, I got a question I want to ask you. Have you ever been

Welcome to a musical journey to a place where every track tells its own story. This is Prismatic by Tiësto.

to the civilized ways of the fairgoers. These clothes, pity for these onlookers, cover their pale bodies from the sun and the wind. We're ordered to remove this clothing, pay to get in, and as they always wear, touched by the reaches of civilization. It's worth simple ways, people, to the athletic matches arranged by the authorities, and kills, you know, tribesmen and people from other lands.

It's August, and that means it's going to be a very special month in Spain, in Ibiza, because every Monday night you can find me at Universe in Ibiza. It's an amazing club, and I'm very excited to play there every Monday to experiment with my sound, with my special sunrise sets, starting at 2:30 in the morning and go all the way till the sun comes up. It will be a very special experience, so I hope to see you there. And this week, in Prismatic by Tiësto, I'm going to give you a taste of what you can expect over there. We started off with York, Reaches of Civilization, the track where it all started for with me when I started the series In Search of Sunrise. And this is Taxi Girl, I Glow.

Seal, Feathered, Shucks, Pressure Point, Mirage, Remember the Future, and Rank 1 and Hotel, Serotonin. And we're picking up the pace with Kiki, 5 a.m.

That was Nico with Some Love. Before that, another song of Kiki, Going Existential in the Wave. Lauter and Deckers, Los Retratos, and Bodea and Brian Kearney, Ready to Fly. All great tunes in the mix in Prismatic by Tiësto. The hour flew by. There's only one more track I have left for you. So I hope to see you in August in Ibiza. We're closing out with DJ Dings and Tim Rouse. Streamline.

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1: Interrupt our normal program in the interest of security and civil defense measures as requested by the United States government.

This is a story of a young boy dreaming. His wish in all the world was to ride a horse on the wind. And one night when he went to sleep, his dream came true. And he rode a horse all around the world. But while his dream was coming true, he could see the terrible things that was happening to the children in the world. And he realized that lesson to learn, that while his dream and all of his fantasies were true, other people's was smashed to pieces. A lesson he learnt while dreaming. I ride a horse on the wind.

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That's right, Germany. 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And I just want to say hello to all of you. I know that you have a lot of American GIs that frequent a disco, a particular disco out there. If you guys would tell me what disco it is, I'll give them a big plug. But I want you to know that we thank you from the bottom of our hearts, and we want to keep on playing what you want to hear, and that's what we're going to do because we don't give a fuck. We do it the way we do it. And I want to say hello to all of the American servicemen, all of the European servicemen and women serving around the world. 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
1: This week's Record of the Week comes from the latest signing to Anjuna Beats, who've caused a storm at EDC with their first outing, Brazil. The pair want to celebrate the emotional connections art can bring, and I've been rather charmed by this one in particular. Keep an eye on

new music from Elka Klein, out on his Days Like Nights label. That was Hold On. For those of you joining us on the factory floors this autumn as part of the Anjuna Beats Warehouse Tour, keep an eye out for lineups dropping in the coming days. Liverpool is already announced, with Ferry Corsten back-to-back with Marsh, Amy Wiles, Closet and Jay Ribbon joining us for that one, with Bristol and Birmingham lineups coming in the next few days. Head to the Above and Beyond website for ticket links on those. Over to our friends in Germany, Kaio and Albert now, teaming up with Hello Machines. This is One Last Time.

Storm Chasing. Monica from Anjuna Family Toronto wants to shout out Millie, Abdullah, Steve, Eric and Mariam for travelling to Velt Music Festival this last weekend to see Above and Beyond. She says she can't wait to do it all again at ABGT 700. Nick from Chicago says, I tragically lost one of my best friends on July 16th. Our first big weekend together after meeting was ABGT 600. I was so thrilled to make a friend who loved A&B like I did. I would love it if you would give a shout out to Justin. I know he will always be dancing in the stars at future Anjuna shows. He'll always

See of Grum there alongside his fellow Scott Big Gal. That was Mega Bertha, brand new on Deep State. You'll be able to catch Grum at the Gorge in just over a month's time as part of our ABGT 700 celebrations, playing a live set on the Saturday afternoon and a back-to-back with Jay Ribbon on the Friday. A host of extracurricular activities are being announced in the next couple of weeks, including after parties with some familiar faces and wellness activities. So keep an eye on our socials for all the info on those. Here's another article.

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1: It's the first show of the month, which means we look even further ahead to new music coming soon on Anjuna. We set the table tonight with a collaboration featuring one of dance music's legends before a second course, courtesy of an artist on a hot streak of late. 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
0: Every week, we invite you to join in the discussion on the show over on our Discord server, where you can vote for your favourite tune from the show. Taking the top spot this week is the new single from Ronski Speed, which is available to stream.

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Tin Liquor getting trancy there, teaming up with Hellsuit on Edge of Forever. Up next, it's our pleasure to welcome back an artist who was omnipresent in the Anjuna family in the early 2010s. Colin Fisher made a name for himself with slow-burning progressive hits like Captivated, Downshift and the Time Machine EP, as well as remixes for Andane, Velveteen and Chicane. Over the last decade, his creative journey has seen him soundtrack some of the biggest video game trailers in the world. But with the bug for dance music biting again, he's back with a brand new four-track EP. This is Soundprank with the brilliant So Below.

the wave. Marie from London is wishing a massive happy 40th to her partner Aaron on 8th of August. Becca and Ian in Poole say we got married last week and your song We're All We Need formed part of our vows. Can't wait to see you in Bristol in October. More Elka Klein for you now, this time alongside Buddha Kid and Nathan Nicholson. This is Another Life.

that, the Paul Thomas remix of MOS's new single on UV Records, Skywalkers. And Chris and Dix in Southern Illinois are sending a shout out to Elise and Mike in Chicagoland, USA on his 60th birthday. Happy birthday. Here's the flashback.

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0: Making his debut on the show this week is an artist that's not only turning heads in the Anjuna world, but dance floors worldwide. Yuval Pinto, aka UV, is emerging as the club star of the Anjuna Deep Explorations roster, with his tracks working their way into the sets of Solomon, Camel Fat and Damien Lazarus, to name but a few. His mix tonight features a host of exclusives, including a collaboration with Ken, a remix of Heirloom's Oh Don't Tell, and a track you'll probably recognise from Us. For the next 30 minutes, you're in the mix with UV.

Huge thanks to UV for tonight's guest mix. Keep an eye on the Anjuna Deep 2026 playlist, where plenty of those tracks will be dropping soon. You'll also find the Anjuna Beats 2026 playlist close by. And don't forget to hit subscribe to our ABGT playlist to get this show delivered to your inbox every week. I'll be back, same time, same place next week with a guest mix from Esteva and news on a certain album that turned 15 years old this year. Until then, thanks for listening. Look after each other. Bye-bye.

sing it, children. Yes, that's right. The kids know the truth. Yes, the little kids. I love their sweet voices, and I love their natural born right-heartedness. I wonder, other than time itself, have I lost anything more impactful upon my journey than my innocence? Wow. My. Hi there, my dear visionary oldies musical pilgrims. Thanks for joining us once again. Your host, Billy Camino here, and I was just smiling to myself. As a child, I remember first learning certain mantras, the stuff of mystifying adult wisdom, such as fight nice in front of visitors, yeah, or don't run with scissors. Try this one, don't use your vinyl records as frisbees or they'll sound all scratchy. Yes, case in point right here, everything is beautiful. But Team Camino leaves no song behind, and hey, that is actually another important saying. Okay, my friends, I digress. Let's look, as it were, at next level philosophy. To paraphrase Ray Stevens and or scripture, there is none so blind as he who will not see. Welcome to our Camino concept titled, Believing

0: That's the piano man himself, Billy Joel, with the one and only Ray Charles. Great track. I'd love to see an entire album of those Hall of Famers immediately. They were preceded by the biggest hit of Paul McCartney's post-Beatles career. Yes, in 1982, Sir Paul and musical genius Stevie Wonder spent 7 weeks at the top of the Billboard charts with Ebony and Ivory. The world-class duet was produced by the legendary George Martin. Man, what lottery did old Billy C win, huh? Our blues sheet features more from both Stevie Wonder and Ray Charles. Can't wait, but first grab a hold of something. Here we go with the spectacular Blind Boys of Alabama.
1: And now for all of you youngsters, you've been very, very good tonight. I'm very proud of you. And you've been very, very, very, very, very, very, very, very, very, very, very, very, very, very, very good tonight. I'm very proud of you. Here are...
2: I'm going to sing this song for you tonight. Something got a hold of me. Ha ha.

Welcome back to the second quarter of the Camino Concept. Your host, Billy Camino, at your service. Thank you, Camino Nation loyal listeners, for joining us from North America and Europe, as well as everywhere in between. It is a joy to humbly share the way with you by sharing the passion of our mostly eclectic oldies music. 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Partnering with you enriches our 21st century journeys. My dear musical pilgrims, we are coming to you directly from Studio Camino of the singularly unique Casa Linda, located in Arizona's Valley of the Sun. But remember, we always remain 100% true to our concept. Today's concept is titled

talent in this concept, Ronnie Millsap right there, and he was preceded by the extraordinary Helen Reddy. By the way, Mr. Millsap will return later in a duet with the gambler himself, Kenny Rogers. That will go out by request to Conrad from Farnsworth Glen, which is all the way up there in England's Bournemouth by the Sea. Bournemouth, that's J.R.R. Tolkien country, isn't it? Yeah, baby. Yes, and yes, thanks for dialing in with us, Connie, via Vulcan Sounds Radio. That's a biggie. Susan, the Vulcan lady, sets all internet radio industry standards. Believe it or not. Anyhow, my friends, listen up for other cool duets. We'll have Tony Bennett with Stevie Wonder and also Willie Nelson with Ray Charles. Not sure who else, but Jose Feliciano is at the airport and Terry Gibbs is up on a mountaintop. Here's another fantastic duet right now. It's the amazing Whitney Houston, also teaming up

Welly, well, our concept is titled Believing is Seeing, and I believe Terry Gibbs just slipped one in on us way ahead of schedule. And why not? Somebody's Knocking was her debut single in 1981, and it soared to number 2 in Canada and was number 3 all over the U.S. Billboard charts. With her Hall of Fame Nashville career, the rest, as they say, is history. Okay, our halftime break is racing towards us. I couldn't be more excited, I'm telling you. A quick glance at our blue sheet, I mean, like, wow. Among others, Michael Jackson, Barbara Streisand, and Jimmy Cliff from the 1993 movie Cool Runnings. Remember that one? Starring John Candy and Leon Robinson, it was an inspiring and poignant comedy about the 1988 Jamaican bobsled team at the Calgary Winter Olympics. And don't be surprised if we have not only Cher, but also the King himself. The King lives. Thank you. Thank you very much.

Hi, everyone. This is Stephanie. Your host, Billy Camino, features a different theme on every program. 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By the way, stay alert. He often slips in a curious novelty item just to see if we're paying attention. Thank you, and buen camino.

0: Hello, everyone. This is Linda. Welcome back to the second half of the Camino Concept. 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
1: Aha, Lindy Lou, there you are, my beautiful sweetie. So glad to have you at the con with me. I'll get with our musical pilgrims here momentarily, but first, I believe you have a special message to share.
0: Thank you. We have a message of heartfelt appreciation from Team Camino. Our thanks, respect, and daily prayer intentions go out to our nation's military personnel and our veterans and all of your families. We extend the same to the first responders and volunteers of our communities, as well as our educators, teachers, and coaches. You are a gift to our freedom and our quality of life. And of course, we indeed include all the same critical personnel of our treasured allies around the world and throughout our history. Thank you, De Colores, and Buen Camino.

Thank you, my friends. I appreciate the applause, but I must defer to Barbara and Ray, truly. Yes, your host, Billy Camino, here with our concept titled Believing is Seeing. Just kidding, of course, about the applause, kinda. But you know, these names, Barbara and Ray, and also Elvis and Cher. Who else? You ever notice how certain artists, I mean, like, their first name is all we need. They define the name. Our show today is replete with such. Whitney, Willie, and Helen. Yes, couple more. How about, well, Michael and Stevie. And, okay, here's another. Wait for it. Duke.

Make no mistake, we just received a direct text from Blanche. It includes quite a spirited gang in the attached so-called selfie. Let's see, she does photography in northern Scotland near the Sinclair Square area, and while shooting wedding packages at the Albster Tuxedo Shop, they've heard most of our concept today. That's cool. Shaky Radio is their fave. Well, naturally, Shaky, that's a world-class internet station right there, an industry icon on the innovation vanguard, actually. But my, Blanche is somewhat pointed and impatient. Quote, ahoy, Billy C., you promised Jose Feliciano. All the toffs here are stretching to foist a point. Step lively now and dedicate it to young Oakley, the bright lad. End quote. Soon as I can interpret any portion of that, I'll devise a clever response. Until then, we have Jose, aha, another famous first name artist, see? Yes, Mr. Feliciano is locked and loaded for the fourth quarter, but okay, dear-hearted Blanchevere, I'll spin one immediately, but it's not exactly in season. Enjoy, Oakley, me foine lad, enjoy. You know, I don't often see a live keg in wedding stores. Yeah, what county is that there? Spirited Toffs, no less. No, well.

right, my dear spirited oldies musical pilgrims, we are turning the corner and heading for home. I'm not sure what's ahead for us, but it'll be interesting to find out. One thing is certain, however, rolling out the barrel is always in season. Yeah, baby. Check in the fourth quarter.

Yeah, yes, sir. I told you we had Jose primed to kick off the final quadricator. You know, here I thought old Billy C was the only airport living soccer ball. Oh, well, our Camino concept is titled Believing is Seeing. Come on, Terry Gibbs. Let's give him something unbelievably awesome to believe.

my brother Ray Charles. I've said it before, I can never get enough of the genius from Albany, Georgia. We're double shotting, my dear sunshining music.

Dear-hearted internet radio oldies music pilgrims of Camino Nation, your host Billy Camino here signing off from our concept titled Believing is Seeing. Thank you, Alabama Blind Boys, for that tribute honoring old Luke the Drifter himself. Yes, Hank Williams remains one of the most prolific lyricists and musical influences in history. Seeing real life, real people, and real struggles was his gift and his burden. Hard to believe, as it were, that we lost Hank at age 29. In 1852, from Couvray, France, we lost Louis Braille at age 43. This celebrated cellist, musician, teacher, and brilliant intellectual individually inspired and improved the quality of life for visually challenged souls worldwide. Team Camino honors Monsieur Braille by dedicating this concept to all who emulate him by sharing their courage, perseverance, faith, leadership, and inner visions. Some may need to research this, but I am leaving you with Coolio featuring 40 Thieves. If point of view is key to relationships, I'm enriched by Mr. Coolio's. Buen Camino, my friends. Thanks for sharing the way.